guess you'll face. All right. The light of gold was shining on your countenance divine. Yeah, you were a violet color as you sat beside your

you went into a trance. Your childlike vision became so fine. And we heard the bell within the church. We loved so much and felt the presence of the youth of eternal summers in the garden. All right. And as it touched your cheeks so lightly, born again, you were and blushed. And we touched each other lightly. And we felt the presence of the Christ within our hearts. No guru, no method, no teacher, just you and I, nature, and the Father in the garden.

nature. In the Father, and the Son, and the Holy Ghost, in the garden.